Good evening. You are listening to WTUL New Orleans 91.5 FM on the radio dial. You are tuned into the show Jazz Koozie with your DJ host, One-Eyed Willie. I come in here every other Tuesday from 6 to 8 p.m. and spin jazz tunes for you. It's an absolute pleasure, and we will continue till 8 p.m. The song we just listened to was Morning Prayer by Pharoah Sanders. Before that, we heard Cuando Baila Ramón by the Bobby Matos Heritage Ensemble. Before that, we heard Brigas Nunca Mais by Paula Morellenbaum. Before that, we heard Brasil by Antonio Carlos Jobim from the release Stone Flower. That was an alternate take of the song Brasil. And before that, we heard Lester's Mop Mop Blues by Lester Young. That was a pretty cool tune. I just picked out the vinyl jazz stacks here at the station. Just randomly pulled something out, and we got Lester Young, Lester's Mop Mop Blues. Before we continue with the music, I'm going to read the calendar of live events for you. So at 7 p.m. at the 12-mile limit, Queer Craft Night, 7 at Salon Salon, Salvador Avila, 7:30, Snug Harbor Jazz Bistro, Sansoni, Full and Worrell, 8 at the Crypt, Wax Wizard, 8 p.m. Santos Bar, Spinster Records Presents, Wax Cult, 9 at Saturn Bar, Tira Lira, and Vinny's Mirror, and Chalant, and Irk. 9 p.m. Gasa Gasa, The Misbehavin' Show, 9 at Siberia, Black Tusk, and 10 p.m. The Rabbit Hole, Rebirth Brass Band. With that, we will continue with the music. This is Saudade da Bahia by João Gilberto.

I want to dedicate this next song to mi enamorada and all the namorados do mundo. Prazer.

Thank you.

Good evening. 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You tuned into the show Jazz Koozie with your DJ host, One-Eyed Willie. I'm going to be playing some more tunes up until 8 p.m. for a little under a half hour longer. We were listening to Astral Traveling by Pharoah Sanders. We're going to get right back into that track after I read a couple announcements. FEMA, the Federal Emergency Management Agency, now has an app for hurricane season readiness. You can get alerts from the National Weather Service, plus safety reminders, emergency checklists, and information about shelters. More information about the app is available at fema.gov/mobile-app. Every Saturday afternoon, WTUL brings you 4 hours of Americana music. 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

0: Hello, good afternoon, good evening, and good morning to everybody who celebrates. 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
1: Yes, hope you guys enjoyed the jazz show with DJ One-Eyed Willie, Jazz Koozie. But yeah, we're going to get into the local tunes here for the next 2 hours. But before that, we're going to tell you guys about some events going on in New Orleans before we get started. All right, so happening right now at the Crypt is Wax Wizard. Happening also right now at 8 at Santos Bar, we got Spinster Records Presents Wax Cult. Then 9 o'clock at the Saturn Bar, we got Tira Lira, Vinny's Mirror, Chalant, and Irk. Then 9 o'clock at Gasa Gasa, we got the Misbehavin' Show. Then 9 o'clock at Siberia, we got Black Tusk. Then 10 o'clock at the Rabbit Hole, we got the Rebirth Brass Band. All right, those are the shows for this evening I told you guys about. Yeah, we're just going to get you right into the music here on Ring Ring Swag Landline, the local show on Tuesdays 8 to 10 here on WTOL New Orleans, 91.5 FM. All right, stay tuned, y'all. 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

Feel so low. In my dreams I can fly. Can't stop, so I'm just gonna go. I'm getting higher, higher, higher. Smoking by myself. Paper bowl filled with jambalaya.

there's a fire on Esplanade. Well, there's a fire, there's a fire, there's a fire on Esplanade. Well, there's a

0: Hello, good afternoon, good evening, and good morning, and good night. 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
1: DJ Innerbloom. I hope you guys have been enjoying the Ring Ring Swag Landline so far, the local show here on WTUL from 8 to 10 p.m. We're going to tell you guys the songs that we just played.
0: All right, so we just played Quintron's Shoplifter.
1: Before that was Flow Tribe with their Fire on Esplanade.
0: Before that was The Electrical Spectacles' Transcontinental.
1: And then before that was Whip Appeal with My Sports 3.
0: And then before that was Oh Dang's Hard Down.
1: And then we started off the show with Global Warming with Colliding. And yeah, those are the songs.
0: All right, so before we get right back into the music, because we have some more really cool songs lined up, we have some PSAs and promos to read. Well, one of each. The New Orleans City Assisted Evacuation provides residents with a free ride to a shelter during a mandatory evacuation. They also provide a ride home once it is safe to return. Evacuee volunteers will help residents and make sure that families, including pets, stay together. More information is available online at ready.nola.gov.
1: 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And Storm Surge of Reverb serves up a jumbo portion of high-energy surf and instrumental rock and roll music every Monday from 4 to 6 p.m. It's not just Wipeout on repeat, it's vintage and new bands from around the world playing wild, strange, and wonderful rock and roll instruments. That's Storm Surge of Reverb every Monday from 4 to 6 p.m. All right, and before we go, we have one more exciting announcement.
0: Oh, we do. So we are giving away one pair of tickets to Tipitina's for this Saturday, August 1st at 9 p.m. to see An Evening with Eichel All-Stars. Once again, we are giving away one pair of tickets to Tipitina's this Saturday, August 1st, 9 p.m. to see An Evening with Eichel All-Stars. If you are interested in claiming this pair of tickets, that means two, you can call 504-865-5885. Once again, that is 504-865-5885. Or you can find the phone number on the website of WTOL New Orleans. All right, with that, we're going to get right back to the music.

0: 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This is the local show where we play songs from New Orleans and other surrounding areas within Louisiana and sometimes Mississippi, but usually New Orleans and Louisiana area.
1: And this is Ring Ring Swag Landline. 8 to 10 p.m. local show, WTUL New Orleans. Hope you guys are enjoying. My name is DJ Innerbloom. I'm here with
0: DJ Spike Sox.
1: Hope you guys have been enjoying the show so far. We had a very interesting half hour because we had one song that was 19 minutes long, which was quite enjoyable, actually. And there was some cool goth music I enjoyed. We started off the hour with Falling Janice's Non-Linear. That was the 19-minute track, so I hope y'all enjoyed. And after that was Habo Oob with TV Help, which was also a very cool one. And then we just finished off the hour with Otro Remedio by Lisbon Girls. We played three songs in a half hour.
0: Yep, good time. And we have some things to display via our words. So, there's some cool things happening tonight. At 9 p.m. at Saturn Bar, there's T-Rare Lyra, Vinny's Mirror, Chalant, and Irk. And then at 9 p.m. at the Gasa Gasa, there's the Miss B Haven show. And then at 9 p.m. at Siberia, there's Black Tusk. And then at 10 p.m. at Rabbit Hole, there is Rebirth Brass Band. So, if you can be in all four places at once,
1: you'll have a great time.
0: You will have the time of your life. And we have another important announcement. Do you want to say it, DJ Innerbloom?
1: Yes, DJ Swag Sox. We are giving away a pair of tickets to Tipitina's on Saturday, August 1st to see the Ico All-Stars at their An Evening with Ico All-Stars. And once again, we're giving away a pair of tickets to Tipitina's for Saturday, August 1st at 9 p.m. for An Evening with Ico All-Stars. And if you guys are interested in claiming these tickets, you can call WTUL at 504-865-5885. That is 504-865-5885. And then, yeah, after this air break, if you guys want to call and try to claim the pair of tickets, for the Ico All-Stars. But yeah, with that, we're going to get you right back into the music for the last hour of Ring Ring Swag Landline. Hope you guys have been enjoying so far, and I hope you stay enjoying, if so.
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1: It's 9:30 p.m. by the way, talking about afternoon. My name is DJ Inner Bloom. I'm here with...
0: My name is DJ Swag Socks.
1: This is true. Hope you guys have been enjoying...
0: Socks I'm wearing today. I have one sock with pills. Not in a way where you should be taking pills if they're not prescribed, but these are for prescribed pills. And I have one sock with strawberries.
1: Immense swag in both of those. And yeah, this is Ring Ring Swag Landline. If you guys were not aware, the local show from 8 to 10 p.m. on Tuesdays for this summer. Hope you guys have been enjoying so far. For the last half hour, I'll tell you guys the songs that we've been playing. You just heard Detonations with I May Care. Before that was Dash Rip Rock with Guru. Before that was Daydreams and Curry with Da Bomb. Then before that was Tashi Delay with Cerebration. Then before that was The Iguanas with Okurna. And then before that was Damien Storm with Bedtime Story. And then we started off the hour with MJ Guider with Quiet Time. All right, that was the last half hour. Hope you guys have been enjoying. We got one more half hour of music left, but we're going to tell y'all some public service announcements before we get right back into the music.
0: The Green Project recycles building materials which are then available for rebuilding and renovation of homes, reducing the waste going to landfills. More information is available from the Green Project at 2831 Murray Street or online at thegreenproject.org.
1: 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Journey through the night with a good dose of eclectic, contemporary, psychedelic rock music featuring extended jams. Jam out right here with WTOL every other Friday night. All right, and with that, we're going to get you guys right back into the music for the last half hour of Ring Ring Swag Landline. Anything else, DJ Swag Socks, you'd like to add before we go back to the music?
0: No.
1: Okay.
0: See you. Oh, and we've been playing only local music, by the way.
1: BTW. It's the local show. Stay tuned.

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And of course, this is Ryan here taking you up until midnight here in the city of New Orleans, and I'm so happy to have you here. Many thanks to DJ Interbloom with the Ring Ring Swag Landline. He's playing the best in local music. That's every Tuesday, 8 to 10 p.m. here on WTUL 91.5. The event calendar right now, July 28th, it's very skimpy. So if you are in the area by the Rabbit Hole, the Rebirth Brass Band, they are going to be kicking off. They're starting to kick off right now as we speak. And of course, it is the top of the hour in the city of New Orleans. And of course, we're celebrating nearly 70 years. Folks, can you imagine that? Nearly 70 years of magical memories and progressive stereo in the city of New Orleans. This is, of course, WTUL 91.5 FM. I'm going to jump right into the music, and I'm trying to get into my Spinatron. So be very, very patient with me, guys, because I just got in. I just got into the door. Had a little, you know, a little mishap. I'm trying to get into the Spinatron, and oh my God, the Spinatron. Oh darn. Well, let's see. We'll do this, but we're gonna jump right into the music, folks, because y'all don't need to hear me talking. We're going to jump right in. We're going to play Pieces of a Dream Club Jazz Quiet Storm Mix.

0: I love you, but I love the lower. More than I love any physical being. I think that's wonderful. But then why can't you bring that same feeling home?
1: I want the umbrella.
0: I really wish that I could do that.
2: No, I never did it. That was atypical.
0: What makes you think you can do it?
3: I wash the forgotten.
0: Well, he's seven. The man's foes will be they of his own household.
4: Well, I hardly believe that your own father or mother or brother or sister would be your enemy.
0: Are you gonna call him a liar?
4: No, I'm not calling him a liar.
0: Well, I can do all things through the Lord. He can't do it.
4: You saw the way we live and what we did. Do you believe?
0: I really don't think so.
2: Let's see, I've lost track.
0: Or that I love any physical being.
4: I think that's wonderful.
0: Well, he's seven. I love you, but I love the lower. More than I love any physical being. I think that's wonderful.

WTUL New Orleans, and you just heard Boards of Canada. They did an amazing listening party over at Euclid Records on Charters, and I was able to take part in that listening party that they had for the release of this brand new album from Boards of Canada. The album Inferno, you heard the track Father and Son. Before that, brand new music from Dizzy, Something to Say, their brand new single. They're a local band located here in the city of New Orleans. Belle and Sebastian with It Could Have Been a Brilliant Career from the album The Boy with the Arab Strap. Colin England with Bring Me Love from Out of Control. The Kills with Raise Me from their compilation album Little, I think you can say, can you say Bastard? Little Bastards. That's the name of the album. And also you heard Pieces of a Dream with Club Jazz, The Quiet Storm mix from the album Goodbye Manhattan. Also, I got tickets to give away. They are yours if you call 504-865-5885, 504-865-5885. They are tickets to the evening with Ico All-Stars. That's Saturday, August 1st at Tipitina's. And again, if you want those tickets, the phone number to call is 504-865-5885. That's 504-865-5885. I'm going to jump right back into the music. Here's some music from Keith Sweat.

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You are listening to WTUL New Orleans 91.5 FM, and you just heard Pixies with River Euphrates. In addition to that, Sixpence, None the Richer, Julia, and also Rat Boys, Know You Den. Some rare Marvin Gaye. I found it in, doing some browsing. Found this Court of the Common Pleas, Marvin Gaye from the album Love Starved Heart. And the blend, Anarchy for is for Lovers and New Pornographers with Votive. And also, also played some music from Organic Audio, Into Something, and Keith Sweat, Make It Last Forever. So that being said, it is time to look at the event calendar. And right now, at the moment, what's going on right now over at the Rabbit Hole, Rebirth Brass Band. So that being said, it is the top of the hour, wherever you are, 11 p.m. in the city of New Orleans. It's now a minute after 11 here in the city of New Orleans. We're going to jump right back into the music. Here's some music from Vesta Williams. Also, we still got those tickets to give away to you guys if you are interested in seeing the Ico All-Stars, an evening with the Ico All-Stars, Saturday, August 1st at Tipitina's. That's starting at 9 p.m., and those tickets are yours if you are up like I am. If you call 504-865-5885, 504-865-5885. Here's some music from Vesta.

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0: 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Lie.
1: This is just like last week when
0: I strolled up in a room full of recurring colors. I was stumbling from my car

cash, right? Get you.

You're listening to WTUL New Orleans. You just heard Night Owl with From Steps Ahead, also People Museum with Magnolia's Meet Me. Take a Look from Natalie Cole and Babyface with Keeps On Falling. Zachary Bro, Thinking of Alexis, Tank and the Bangas with Quick. And Don't Blow a Good Thing from Vesta Williams. 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

Hey, how's it going, huh? I'm Mel Noonard, and every time I hit the jiving scene in La Nouvelle Orleans, I tune in to WTUL 91.5 FM. If I

to you, well, that gets me psyched. Progressive sounds, classical jazz between 4 and 7. Have I found radio heaven? They got my eardrums revving. No.

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1: Yeah. 1, 2, 3, 3.
0: Mic drop. Would you move your bass vocal mic in a bit? Right. Okay, here we go. Still rolling. Take four. Madonna.
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0: turn on the TV. Oh, I hate this one. Is there anything else on? This is stupid. This is real stupid. Change the channel, Mom. God, this is boring.
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1: This is Hatch Boy from Shell Shock. 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
0: Then I guess she had to crash. Valium would have helped that patch. I said, hey, babe, take a walk on the wild side. I said, hey, honey,

0: 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Flight 317, Pan American Airlines, now departing on the Red Concourse for Paris. All aboard, please.
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around, all you teeny boppers out there in Radio Land. This is the old Fat Daddy fun frolicking here in Groove Orleans with all kinds of boss degrees outside, telling you about the spot on your dial where you really hear more music and less of this kind of noise that I make. It's WTUL at 550 on your dial in Groove Orleans, right? Yes.

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The deadline is Wednesday, February 11th, so hurry!

Hello, hello. 1, 2, 1, 2, 1, 2. Hello, hello, hello. Testing, testing. My name's Andrew Gill, poet, philosopher, bon vivant, and member of Gang of Four. And you're listening to WTUL New Orleans, 91.5 FM. Bye.

Das

0: 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This is DJ Lapis Lazuli, and you're tuned into Head in the Clouds. It's 10:05 a.m. on this Wednesday, July 29th. How you doing? I hope the day's been treating you well so far already. Since we're at the top of the hour, I'm just going to let y'all know what's happening tonight in the city of New Orleans. Starting off at 5 p.m. this evening, you can catch Paul Sanchez at Snug Harbor Jazz Bistro. And at 7, Jeffrey Nothing is joined by October Noir to perform at Southport Hall. At 7:30, Uptown Jazz Orchestra will be performing also at Snug Harbor Jazz Bistro. At 8 p.m., you can catch John Rankin performing at the New Orleans Jazz and Blues Market. That's over on Aretha Castle Haley Boulevard. Also at 8, Geeks Who Drink Trivia Night is taking place at 12 Mile Limit. Also at 8, we've got Hunting Accident, joined by Moral Disorder, Female Gun, and Quilt, who are all going to put on a show at OK Bar. And at that hour as well, we've got James Brandon Lewis, joined by Jonathan Freelick, James Singleton, and James Allsaunders, all to perform at the Broadside. And Pups is happening at Polly's Delicatessen Italiana, also at 8 p.m. as well. The Amazing Henrietta is at the Holy Diver. At 9 p.m., TV Star is joined by Pope and New Fools to perform at Saturn Bar. Also, the Drop-In Jam Session at the Dew Drop-In Hotel and Lounge will be taking place at the 9 p.m. hour as well. And last but not least, Camber Noir. You can catch that at Santos Bar at 10 p.m. And that's what's happening tonight in the city of New Orleans. If you ever have any more questions, you can always check out the website, www.wtulneworleans.com. Scroll to the top. 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Alrighty, that first song y'all just heard was Funny Music by Jelly Haha. That's an art pop singer-songwriter based out of Los Angeles, and it's now submitted in the merits as of today. Hope y'all digged it as much as I did. Whatever. This is what I get for having my head in the clouds, is not knowing how to conjugate my verbs and nouns. Anyways, if I'm not mistaken, up next, here's a bit of a throwback. It's Hounds of Love by Kate Bush, which is the title track of this album of the same name, which you probably surmised because I just said title track. I think you already know what the deal is, y'all. Keep your feet on the ground and your head
1: in the trees.
0: In the clouds.
1: It's coming.

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Storm Surge of Reverb serves up a jumbo portion of high-energy surf and instrumental rock and roll music every Monday from 4 to 6 p.m. It's not just Wipeout on repeat. It's vintage and new bands from around the world playing wild, strange, and wonderful rock and roll instrumentals. That's Storm Surge of Reverb every Monday from 4 to 6 p.m. Quick little track review of the songs we've played since the beginning of the show at 10. At 10:02 a.m., you heard Funny Music by Jelly Haha. After that, we played Hounds of Love by Kate Bush, Higher by Francis of Delirium, If You Change by Widow Speak, Everything in Gold by Mise en Scene, Anti-Gravity by Metric, and most recently, you just heard Pressed by Always. Yes, indeed. Nice little run of girly pop and femme indie rock. Beautiful. Absolutely loved it. I've been having a blast so far. I hope y'all have been digging the tunes as well. I'll go ahead and I'll keep the same essence of indie pop going. I've got some grooves and maybe some alternative R&B queued up. Right now, I've got the self-titled record by Sports. Sports is a indie pop, dream pop band from Oklahoma. And I saw a clip of an interview like a month ago where when asked how to describe their sound, one of the musicians in the bands described themselves as a cross between dream pop and somebody that wants to be an NSYNC. I'll let you be the judge of that. It's track 3, titled If You Want Me. You already know what the deal is. Keep your feet on the ground. In your head, and the clouds.

Hey, what are you doing here, buddy? You didn't tell me you were coming out. WTUL New Orleans, 91.5 FM. This is DJ Lapis Lazuli. And you've been tuning in to Head in the Clouds. It's currently 11 a.m. on this Wednesday, July 29th. Right on the dot. And since we're at that top of the hour, let me tell you all what's happening tonight in the city of New Orleans. Starting off at 5 p.m. this evening, you can catch Paul Sanchez at Snug Harbor Jazz Bistro. At 7, Jeffrey Nothing and October Noir are performing at Southport Hall. At 7:30, you can catch Uptown Jazz Orchestra, also at Snug Harbor Jazz Bistro. At 8, John Rankin is putting on a show at New Orleans Jazz and Blues Market. And you can also go to Geeks Who Drink Trivia Night at 12 Mile Limit at that hour. Hunting Accident is joined by Moral Disorder, Female Gun, and Quilt to perform at OK Bar. At the Broadside, you can catch James Brandon Lewis, joined by Jonathan Freelick, James Singleton, and James Alzonders. And, as usual, Pups is happening at Polly's Delicatessen Italiano. And, of course, you can also catch the amazing Henrietta at Holy Diver at the 8 p.m. hour as well. At 9 p.m., TV Star is joined by Pope and New Fools. They'll be performing at Saturn Bar. You can also catch the drop-in jam session at the Dewdrop Inn Hotel and Lounge. And last but not least, Cambrian Noir. That'll be happening at Santos Bar at 10 p.m. Yes, indeed. If you ever have any more questions or want to check out that calendar one more time, you can always head over to the website, www.wtulneworleans.com. Scroll to the top, select the event calendar tab, and you'll find out more information for both tonight's events and events for future dates. Quick little track review of the songs we've played since the past half hour. At 10:33, I went ahead and played If You Want Me by Sports, followed by Schooled by Blood Orange, Normalize by Jelly Haha. I happen to have played that album at the beginning of the show as well, and I just gotta tell you that record's got a chokehold on me. It's so much fun. I love it. After that, we played Flame by Strong Boy, Saturday Love by Toro y Moi, Blushing by Video Age, that's a local act, Heart to Heartbreak by Rosa Walton, and most recently, you just heard Luna by Helado Tropical. Yes, indeed. Nice little run of groovy indie pop for you. Alrighty. On the topic of moons, since I just played a song that was titled Luna, which is moon in Spanish, I kind of forgot. I believe there's a full moon tonight. Yeah, the buck moon is tonight. Let me go ahead and play some moon tracks for you for this next half hour, if not hour. Here's another one from new records that I'll be adding to our library very soon. It's track 5 off of Hotline TNT's record Raspberry Moon. And that track is titled Letter to Heaven. Hope y'all dig it as much as I do. Well, I think you know what the deal is. Thank y'all so much for tuning in, as always. My name is indeed DJ Lapis Lazuli. Keep your feet on the ground and your head in the clouds.

wanna let you know.

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quick little track review of the songs that we played since 11, or should I say the top of the hour. At 11:03 a.m., we played Letter to Heaven by Hotline TNT, followed by Toothless Coal by Nothing, Ethereal by Lush, White Moon by Beach House, Moon with Cartridge by Deer Hunter, Run to the Moon by Beach Fossils, Pulling Down the Moon Before You by Wild Nothing, and most recently you just heard Will I Come Along by King Krule off his debut record, 6 Feet Beneath the Moon. Huh, I wonder if this guy has a theme going. Yeah, I don't know if y'all heard, but tonight is a full moon. Apparently they call it the Buck Moon because typically this full moon at this time of year comes around when male deer start to grow their antlers out. Yeah, cool stuff, isn't it, mate? I'm so sorry about that. That was horrible. I'm gonna go ahead and cue something up for y'all. I hope y'all dig the tunes as much as I do. If I'm not mistaken, I got Melody's Echo Chamber queued up off the record Unclouded. I believe the song is titled In the Stars, just like the moon. Anyways, thank y'all for tuning in as always. It's DJ Lapis Lazuli. You already know what the deal is. Keep your feet on the ground and your head in the clouds.

I pretend your garden's filled with flowers every morning. They forgive me for the things I've done and the things I will.

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This is DJ Lapis Lazuli, and you've been tuning in to Head in the Clouds. It's currently 11:55 a.m. on this Wednesday, July 29th. I'm just coming on real quick for a track review and some parting words. At 11:33 a.m., we played In the Stars by Melody's Echo Chamber, followed by Paper and Stone by Iron and Wine, Sun Sick by Greg Mendes, who will be in town this upcoming Sunday at Siberia for a nice little show. After that, we played Of Moons, Birds, and Monsters by MGMT. After that, we played Apollo by Last Dinosaurs and back-to-back tracks by Salmon Shorts off... Actually, these are singles, but either way, back-to-back tracks by the same band. That was Spaced Out and 13 were the names of those songs. And just a few moments ago, you heard an interlude from the new album by Arizona shoegaze band Mute Swan. If I'm not mistaken, that track is titled Mental Relaxation. Hope you've been mentally relaxed. Alrighty, well, I got one more track. I think a very fitting ending track in honor of the celebration of a very important historical event, and also keeping in theme with the moon related songs. It's the album closer to the Sunday's iconic record, Static and Silence. The track is titled Monochrome. It's a nice little song. It's in honor of watching the moon landing when the singer was a child. At least I think that's the interpretation. Either way, shout out to the moon. Shout out to keeping your head in the clouds. I hope y'all dig this album closer as much as I do. Keep your feet on the ground and your head in the clouds.

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0: have it. We've got pretty much a summation. We started out, covered a lot of territory here this afternoon through Dr. John's recording history and on through, which, as I said earlier, is deeply intertwined with the music history of New Orleans rhythm and blues. And fortunately enough, we had George Porter here in the studio today. I'd like to thank you for coming, George, and thank you too, Mac.
1: Yeah, you're right.
0: And you know, I hope the best of luck to y'all personally and to other musicians in the city too.
1: And I like to say, whenever I'm in town, I like to listen to WTUL right here in New Orleans. And I hope everybody else is checking it out.
2: Top of the line.
1: Yeah, you're right.
0: Well, thank y'all a lot. Let me close right now with

selection, the title cut from In the Right Place, Dr. John's 1973 hit. And I hope all of y'all realize y'all were in the right place this afternoon.

0: neck.
1: Attention, please. Flight 317, Pan American Airlines, now departing on the Red Concourse for Paris. All aboard, please.
2: Excitement, adventure, travel can be yours as a stewardess for Pan American Airlines. 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With Pan Am, you will be able to fly all the six continents and visit the capitals of the world. 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Interviews are being held Wednesday, October 26th at the Roosevelt Hotel. 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

0: America. Grit Goodman calling today to tell you that our nation faces the gravest threat to its survival since compulsory fluoridation of water.
1: What is it,
0: you ask? Cockroaches. That's right, cockroaches. The tiny menace to our very nation's existence. I have seen them gathering secretly, always in the middle of the night, when decent people are asleep. No doubt they are now in the final stages of their preparations to take over. The day is soon coming, America, when we shall wake up and see our nation at the feet of a vastly superior force of vicious, bloodthirsty cockroaches. Our children will be in danger. Our women will be constantly molested. My fellow Americans, they will probably institute some form of radical communism on our land once they take over while we are sleeping in our beds. We must act now to rid our country of this menace. Cockroach sympathizers must be tracked down and exposed. Laws must be enacted. Citizens' groups must be organized. We must crush them beneath our feet before we find them crawling through the very halls of Congress and even in our own homes.

You're listening to WTL New Orleans with DJ Motz. We just finished listening to Have You Seen My Son by the local artist Benjamin Booker. Before that, we heard Over Everything by Courtney Barrett. Before that was Taken by Clementine and the Galaxy. And then before that was Cockatooed Swan by Mute Swan. Before that was Baby Get Worse by The Divine Fits. And then at the half hour, we started with Stranger Lights by Evolvo. We've got an hour left with me with Who's Got the Juice, but I'm going to read the calendar for you. 5 o'clock today at Snug Harbor Jazz Bistro, you can see Paul Sanchez. 7 o'clock tonight at the Southport Hall is Jeffrey Nothing October Noir. 7:30 at the Snug Harbor Jazz Bistro is the Uptown Jazz Orchestra. 8 o'clock tonight at New Orleans Jazz and Blues Market is John Rankin. 8 o'clock at 12 Mile Limit is Geeks Who Drink Trivia Night. 8 o'clock at the OK Bar is Hunting Accident, Moral Disorder, Female Gun, and Quilt. 8 o'clock at the Broadside is James Brandon Lewis, Jonathan Frilich, James Singleton, and James Alzenders. 8 o'clock at Polly's is Pups. 8 o'clock at the Holy Diver, you can see The Amazing Henrietta. 9 o'clock at Saturn Bar is TV Star, Pope, and New Fools. 9 o'clock at the Dewdrop Inn is the Dewdrop Inn Jam Session. And then 10 o'clock at Santos Bar, you can see Chamber Noir. And you can always go to w2lneworleans.com to check the calendar if you misheard or I talked too fast or anything. Let's get back into the music. Thank you for listening to WTL New Orleans.

You're listening to WTUL New Orleans. We just got done listening to Gravitational by Emily Alice. And before that, we heard The Girl by City and Color. Before that, we heard Stars Come After You by Tops. And then we heard When I'm With You by Best Coast. Before that was Crystal Ball by Motorists. Before that was Don't Want This to Be Over by Crack and Smack. And then at the top of the hour, we started with Have You Seen My Son with Benjamin Booker. The Louisiana SPCA can help when someone loses a pet, knows of an animal needing help, or needs to report an animal control issue. 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The LSPCA can also assist pet owners trying to locate pets lost after storms. Their number again is 504-368-5191. 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We got a half an hour left with me. Next up, we're going to listen to a band called Ice Age. I hope you like it.

This is WTU on New Orleans 91.5 FM, and I'm your DJ, DJ Cherry Coke. All right, it's the top of the hour, just about, here in the lovely city of New Orleans. So I'm going to take you through the calendar of events so that you can hear a little smorgasbord sample of all of the wonderful things that you could get up to tonight. All right, starting at 5 o'clock at Snug Harbor, it'll be Paul Sanchez. 7 o'clock at Southport Hall, it's Jeffrey Nothing and October Noir. At 7:30 back at Snug Harbor, it'll be the Uptown Jazz Orchestra. 8 o'clock at New Orleans Jazz and Blues Market, it'll be John Rankin. At 8 o'clock at 12 Mile Limit, it will be Geeks Who Drink Trivia Night. 8 o'clock at OK Bar, it's Hunting Accident and Mortal Disorder with Female Gun and Quilt. At 8 o'clock at the Broadside, it's James Brandon Lewis, Jonathan Freelich, James Singleton, and James Allsanders. Three Jameses on the lineup. 8 o'clock at Polly's Delicatessen Italiano, it'll be Pups. 8 o'clock over at the Holy Diver, it's The Amazing Henrietta. 9 o'clock at Saturn Bar, it's TV Star, Pope, and New Fools. At the Dewdrop Inn Hotel and Lounge at 9 o'clock is the drop-in jam session. And finally, at 10 o'clock over at Santos Bar, it'll be Chambre Noire. All right, friends, this is my last show of the summer, but don't even worry, I will be back, midway through August. But yeah, so this is Alphabet Soup, where I've been taking you through the stacks in alphabetical order, and we are, since this is the last show, we're approaching the end, so we've got a lot of V's and W's to kick off with. Starting with Velvet Vaughn, I'm gonna play Magic Baby, which is a song that I remember playing freshman year and really loving, so excited to get this one back on the airwaves. 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

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Before I let you know what we've been listening to for the past half hour, I have an important public service announcement to read to you. 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It's a pajama dance party right here in your living room, and it's only here on WTUL, Saturdays from 8 to 10 a.m. All right, well, we started off at the top of the hour with Magic Baby by Velvet Vaughn. After that was Webelos with Another Nature Study. Then it was Hearts Aglow by Weya's Blood. Then Everything is Fine by Baton Rouge band We Landed on the Moon. After that was Come On Over by Veronica Falls. Then it was Jim White with his song Alabama Chrome. And then most recently, you just heard May by Dusky Waters. All right. Gonna get back into it. Next up, I have queued for you 95 by Yumi Zuma, which is a band based in New Zealand. Anybody who has listened to me long enough knows that I do have a soft spot for Kiwi artists after DJing there. So you'll be hearing some more of them later in this show. But yeah. This is WTUL New Orleans, 91.5 FM. I hope you stay tuned.

It's 5 o'clock and you're listening to WTOL New Orleans 91.5 FM. All right. Before I read to you what we've been listening to, we're going to go through the calendar of events. And kicking off right now at Snug Harbor Jazz Bistro is Paul Sanchez. At 7 o'clock at Southport Hall, it's Jeffrey Nothing and October Noir. At 7:30 back at Snug Harbor, it's the Uptown Jazz Orchestra. 8 o'clock at New Orleans Jazz and Blues Market, it'll be John Rankin. 8 o'clock at 12 Mile Limit, it's Geeks Who Drink Trivia Night. 8 o'clock at OK Bar, it's Hunting Accident and plus Mortal Disorder, plus Female Gun, plus Quilt. At 8 o'clock at the Broadside, it'll be James Brandon Lewis, Jonathan Freelick, James Singleton, and James Allsanders. At 8 o'clock at Polly's Delicatessen Italiano Nola, it's Pups. 8 o'clock at Holy Diver, it's the Amazing Henrietta. And 9 o'clock at Saturn Bar, it's TV Star, Pope, and New Fools. 9 o'clock at Dewdrop Inn Hotel and Lounge, it's the Drop-In Jam Session. And then finally, at 10 o'clock at Santos Bar, it's Chambre Noir. All right, and then starting at the top of this last hour, you heard 95 by Yumi Zuma. Then it was You'll Be Sorry by Verses. After that was Lunar Halos by Wondernaut. Then Waxahachie with Right Back to It. Press Flowers by Whip Appeal. Then a break from my own self-imposed alphabetical theming. It was It'll Come Around Again by Emily Alice, which was another one of those Kiwi bands I promised you. Then it was Fly by Wishy. And most recently, you just heard Fish Pepsi by Wednesday. Okay, let me check what I have queued up for you. Next, that's what I just played for you. But next up, it looks like we have track 5, which is Peeling Off the Layers by Wild Birds and Peace Drums. So stay tuned. I'm excited for that one. This is WTUL New Orleans 91.5 FM. I'm DJ Cherry Coke. Thanks for joining me on this very, very warm Wednesday afternoon.

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Smoking is the most preventable cause of death in our society. 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Sunday nights at 8 p.m., WTUL's Classical and Experimental Program 2021 rounds out the weekend with 4 hours of music from the birth of modernism to today. Each week, DJ Pennebaker explores a range of styles and sounds, from contemporary compositions to 20th century classics, with excursions into electronic music and the avant-garde. A Sunday night feature for nearly 40 years, 2021 airs Sunday from 8 p.m. to midnight here on WTUL. All right, I'm going to take you back through what we've been listening to for the past half hour. We started off with Peeling Off the Layers by Wild Birds and Peace Drums. Then it was Cinnamon by Danica Bryant, another little break in my pattern, but that was also another artist that I reviewed from when I was in New Zealand, so super excited to finally get to play her on WTUL. After that was one of my favorite songs, genuinely of all time, Only Heather by Wild Nothing. After that was Beautiful Lawyers by The Zincs. Then we had a view of Earth from the Moon with Summertime. After that was Mission of Love by The Verlaines. And then you just heard The Year Of with There's Something About You. All right, folks, this is my last half hour of alphabet soup for the rest of the summer, because I will not be here for the beginning of August. I'll be back midway through August, so you can catch me at the end of the month, but I'll miss you all. Thank you so much for tuning in. I really appreciate it. All right, next up we're going to get a little electronic with it. I'm going to play Falling Seed by Virgo off of Remnants, which was released in 2025. So I hope you enjoy. This is WTUL New Orleans 91.5 FM, and I'm your DJ, DJ Cherry Coke. Stay tuned and enjoy.

Alrighty, it is 6:02. You are in tune to your progressive oasis on the FM dial, 91.5 FM, WTUL New Orleans. And thank you, DJ Cherry Coke, for another fine progressive show. We're going to play some jazz for you next, but first, I got some important stuff to tell you. Namely, what's going on around town tonight. So let's see what we got. Oh, okay. Over at 5 o'clock at Snug Harbor, Paul Sanchez started up. At 7 o'clock, Southport Hall has Jeffrey Nothing and October Noir. At 7:30, and again at 9:30, back to Snug Harbor, they have Uptown Jazz Orchestra playing tonight. 8 o'clock at New Orleans Jazz and Blues Market, it's John Rankin. 8 o'clock at 12 Mile Limit, it's Geeks Who Drink Trivia Night. 8 o'clock at the OK Bar, it's Hunting Accident, along with Moral Disorder, Female Gun, and Quilt. At the Broadside, at 8 o'clock, it's Brandon Lewis, Jonathan Freilich, James Singleton, and James Alsander. A bunch of three James and a Jonathan. Everyone's got a J in their first name there, or at least the name they go by. Anyway, I digress. 8 o'clock. Polly's Delicatessen Italiano Nola has Pups. 8 o'clock at Holy Diver, it's the amazing Henrietta on the piano for you, playing some piano. 9 o'clock at the Saturn Bar, TV Star, along with Pope and New Fools. 9 o'clock at the Dewdrop Inn Hotel and Lounge, it's the Drop-In Jam Session. As I said previously, 9:30, second showing over at Snug Harbor of the Uptown Jazz Orchestra. And finally, at Santos Bar at 10, it's Chambre Noire. All right. As my 34th WTUL-versary continues, I'm going to start off this with something that I was probably playing a lot because I liked it back then when I was starting to DJ here over at in 1992. This is Cheryl Bentine, one of the vocalists from Manhattan Transfer, and this is from her disc entitled Something Cool with Les Enfants, 1992, coming at you.

Oh, well, what you just heard cut off there mid-song was by Philippine-Canadian trombonist and vocalist Audrey Ochoa. Wonderful new CD that she's got called The Sorceress. That was the second cut, which is entitled Lamplight. Before that, Christian McBride Big Band, along with on vocals Cecile McLaurin-Salvant from his album Without Further Ado, Volume 1. We heard All Through the Night, a Cole Porter composition. Joe Farnsworth before that from title cut from his album In What Direction Are You Headed? Title cut. Cheryl Bentine started us off back from 1991, right before I started DJing here, from her Something Cool release. Cheryl Bentine, one of the vocalists in Manhattan Transfer. And the song we started off with was Les Enfants. We're going to go back to before I was DJing here. Another 1991 release. And this is by Cassandra Wilson from a live album of hers, with a song that I used to enjoy playing off of the album that she subsequently put it on. This is a live version before she had formally recorded it. But anyway, I digress. Let's continue on with Cassandra Wilson.

I'm going to do a piece for you now that's never been recorded. It's a piece that I wrote with a friend of mine. Hey, you like that? A friend of mine called Jean-Paul Borelli, and it's called Don't

Cassandra Wilson there from a live album, Don't Look Back. And it is just past 6:30. 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And it's time for a public service announcement. 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And what else I want to tell you? Well, how about this one here? 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Alrighty. So let's continue on. I've got a brand new one for you now. Just added to the studio's collection today. And this is a band out of Tampa called La Lucha. And this is their rendition of that song made famous by Glenn Campbell.